you know, I've got to let you know, you're one of my kind. 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

0: party.
1: When his drinking, lusting, and his hunger for power became known to more and more people, the demands to do something about this

a global scale, I'd rather hear both sides of the tale. See, it's not about races, just places, faces. Where your blood comes from is where your space is. I've seen the bright get duller. I'm not gonna spend my life being a color.